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Summer evening on the Champs-Élysées, a secret rendezvous they planned for days. 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

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P9 Retro.

0: 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You are only waiting for this moment to arise. You are only waiting for this moment to arise.
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3: On a warm summer's evening, on a train bound for nowhere, I met up with a gambler. We were both too tired to sleep, so we took turns of staring out the window at the darkness till boredom overtook us. 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He said, son, I've made a life

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is, it's a lie. 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It's that little baby you're holding, and it's that man you fought with this morning, the same one you're going to make love with tonight.